Drink some margaritas by string of blue lights. Listen to the mariachi play at midnight. Are you with me? Are you with me?

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1: I'm pretty sure I can take it. Pretty sure I'ma make it out alive. I think I'm gonna be fine.

And ain't a masterpiece. Oh my, my, oh my, my love. I take one look at you, you're taking me out.